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1: Hey, what's up, Toronto? I'm Adele. So it's Thursday night. I am taking care of the music for you. Maybe you're looking for a cool cocktail idea. If you have watermelon, throw it in the freezer. Once it's frozen, take it out, shave it, and you can, you know, make a cocktail just out of that, or you can add whatever you want, maybe a little bit of vodka. So good, like extra good. Perfect for a romantic Thursday night. Trying to beat this heat. All for one.

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How's it going, I'm Adele. When I say hero, who comes to mind? For me, it's Terry Fox. Have you heard about what the Terry Fox Foundation is doing? 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
1: Ciao, Toronto. It's Adele. I hope you're doing well. Have you ever noticed that as you get older, things hit different and some things hit harder? That happened to me yesterday. I was looking at a box of shoes, bawling my face off, and my husband's like, what is wrong with you? First of all, do you follow Terry Fox Foundation on Instagram? I highly recommend that you do. They teamed up with Adidas to create a bunch of Terry Fox merchandise, but it's the shoes. The shoes really got me. They've got this whole 80s vibe to them. It says Terry Fox on them. Proceeds go to support the Terry Fox Foundation. So I bought them, and I finally opened the box yesterday morning, Canada Day. And I couldn't stop crying because of the wax paper that the shoes were wrapped in. It was a letter that Terry Fox had written on November 3rd, 1979. Just a man with a goal looking for sponsorship. And his words, so powerful. And I just sat there reading it, and it was Canada Day, and I couldn't stop crying because Terry Fox is a legend, and his story is so

inspiring. If you want details, you can find everything on my Instagram, Adele Radio. I don't even think I'm ever going to wear these shoes. But every time I look at them, I just think,

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1: We all have goals in life. 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I feel like that would be fun and very convenient, given the heat wave. No, but seriously, wouldn't it be great? Okay, well, here's some good news for you. This weekend, we're giving away tons of Canada's Wonderland 4-pack tickets. Canada's Wonderland and Splashworks are now open daily. The best place to go to beat this heat. So how do you get in on this? All you have to do is hang out with us here at CHFI. Sarah will have your chance on Saturday, and then Vanessa will hook you up on Sunday. And, you know, if you want to email the boss saying, hey, I think it would be pretty cool if Adele did her show, the Feel Good 80s and 90s show, live from Splashworks. You know, and then get your family to send emails and everyone you know. Could you imagine? I would love it. Okay, that's about it for me. John Tesh is coming up next. I leave you with TLC and Waterfalls. CHFI. 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

0: 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It's Feel Good Evenings with more of your favorite 80s and 90s songs. This is the John Tesh Radio Show. So, Gabe, I can tell from the emails and questions we get on Facebook that people are still enamored of dream intelligence. So,
1: oh, yeah.
0: Here's some from Joseph D. Koenig, professor at University of Ottawa School of Psychology. He says our dreams change as we age. He has studied dreaming for 50 years. For example, children typically have more animals in their dreams than adults. Children also have more nightmares. Their biggest fear is abandonment and loss of parental care. What do you think?
1: There's no way I could have more animals in my dreams than my kids have in theirs. They always dream about animals. And the parental abandonment thing, that's because of kids' movies. Yeah. Because in every kids' movie, you're shown, oh, all of a sudden, the dad goes to the insane asylum, or the mom dies, or the dad gets angry and leaves. Yeah. And they do that to give the kids agency.

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0: 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This is Feel Good 80s and 90s, weekday evenings on the John Tesh Radio Show. Well, here's a piece of intelligence that applies to me, your grateful host. These are two reasons why you and I may be craving sugar. First, too much caffeine. I never thought about this. Turns out our double espresso may be doing more than giving us a pick-me-up. The Journal of Food Science found that caffeine can alter our taste buds so we perceive foods as less sweet than they actually are. And when we can't taste sweetness as well, well, then we're more likely to consume more sugar in order to satisfy our natural sweet tooth. So if your sugar cravings seem to coincide with your caffeine fix, you may want to switch to decaf or just understand what's going on, at least. Another reason our sugar cravings are out of control, this is the artificial sweetener conundrum. Since these artificial sweeteners are much sweeter than sugar, it trains your taste buds to crave hyper-sweet flavors. So foods that are naturally sweet, like fruit, they don't satisfy you the same way after all that artificial sweetener stuff. Registered dietitian Marissa Moore puts it this way. A steady diet of fake sugar makes real sugar a letdown for our taste buds. They encourage sugar cravings and sugar dependence. Fascinating stuff. Now go use it.
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0: 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More 80s and more 90s songs weekday evenings during the John Tesh Radio Show. You know, some food combinations just make sense, like peanut butter and jelly or spaghetti and meatballs. But if you want your spaghetti to be a little healthier, experts are now saying lose the meatballs. Say it's not so. According to Ohio State University, when you eat tomato sauce, which is loaded with the antioxidant lycopene, with iron-rich foods like meatballs, the lycopene's benefits can drop by almost half. The researchers discovered that iron interferes with the body's ability to absorb lycopene. It's not totally clear why, but it may have to do with oxidation or with iron disrupting how our cells absorb nutrients from tomatoes. Lycopene is a big deal. It's been linked to a lower risk of several cancers, including skin, lung, and prostate. You've heard us report on all of this. So next time you're reaching for spaghetti with tomato sauce, maybe skip the meatballs if you want the full health boost. It's another reminder that what we eat and how we eat it can actually make a big difference.
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0: 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It's Feel Good Evenings with more of your favorite 80s and 90s songs. This is the John Tesh Radio Show. All right, my friends, here's a tip to increase your motivation and productivity. No matter what you're doing, it's been tested. It works every day. You commit to writing down your small wins, even one small win. This comes from the Harvard Business School. They say taking note of what you've accomplished will absolutely boost your confidence, increase motivation, and boost your productivity. Even recording a small thing you're grateful for during the day counts as a win. As we've mentioned, studies show we tend to hang on to bad experiences longer than the good ones, but writing down something positive, especially by hand, helps us remember it. Write it down by hand. The study found that the more frequently people experience that sense of progress by writing down a small win, the more likely they were to be productive in the long run.
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0: 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This is Feel Good 80s and 90s, weekday evenings on the John Tesh Radio Show. I have the cure for what ails you. If there's a bug going around at work, I want you to take time for movie night when you're off work. According to research from SUNY at Oswego, taking some time for rest and relaxation slashes your body's production of hormones that weaken the immune system. That reduces your chances of catching any of the bugs that are making the rounds by 36%. Even better, make movie night a comedy. Loma Linda University scientists say anticipating laughter, anticipating it, boosts the immune system as well. And here's a pro tip. Watch that comedy while snuggled up with somebody you love, even if it's your dog. Cuddled up with a loved one for just 2 minutes a day increases the production of white blood cells. In fact, those 2 minutes of cuddling are as powerful for your immune system as getting a full night of solid sleep.
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13: 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One in 10 homeowners hit underground infrastructure while digging last year. 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
2: You know, I think we've all been around those couples where you're like, uh-oh, trouble in paradise. They're not going to make it. You know, like where you just, there's something about the way the couple interacts that you're like, I'm not sure.
3: Oof.
2: Well, there is apparently a sure sign that you're probably not going to stay together. And it's not me who's saying this. I found this on Instagram, so it's got to be legit.
3: TikTok University, okay.
2: So this is why they say relationships end. They said this was after a gentleman studied couples for 40 years. Okay, it's an extensive study, and found that within 15 minutes, with 90% accuracy,
3: what?
2: He could predict if you divorce. Listen.
4: It wasn't about cheating or money or fights. It was whether you look up when your partner talks. He watched what happens in those nothing moments. In couples that stayed together, when one person said anything, the other person acknowledged it almost every time. And in couples that divorced, most of the time when one person spoke, the other acted like nothing happened. They kept scrolling, kept watching TV. It was just silence. People don't leave because you forgot their birthday. They leave because you didn't look up from your phone when they tried to connect with you. And once they stop trying to show you things, once they stop trying to connect with you, once they've stopped sending you memes, once they've stopped asking how your day's gone, it's already over. You just don't know it yet.
2: Ooh.
3: Once they stop sending you memes? That was his 40-year takeaway?
2: I think this guy is speaking to the bigger issue, right? The point is it's something, it seems like something so little,
3: yeah.
2: But if you don't care even that your partner's in the room enough to make eye contact or acknowledge them, then, you know, it's these little things that over time become easier and easier to be okay with being apart from this person because, well, guess what? You didn't even acknowledge their presence when they walked in the room. That's how little it mattered to you.
3: It's like essentially like if I had to boil it down to like a phrase, it's like they stop being special in a way.
2: Yes.
3: It stops feeling special.
2: Or you take them for granted.
3: Yeah.
2: They're just like another thing in the room, you know? And
3: does that happen in marriage after a while? Like, I don't know. I feel like wouldn't that happen to most marriages?
2: You would think. And that's why it's one of these things that it creeps up on you. It's not something obvious like cheating. It's not something like a difference of personalities or a difference of wants and needs. That's not the thing, according to this guy, that really pulls people apart. It's this everyday thing that slowly turns

0: We're not even in the same room. I'm just happy he's home.
1: Right. And when something exciting happens to you, he's probably the first person you call or text. Yes. Like, guess what just happened?
0: Yes. Yes. So I can see it. But I guess, like, for me, I want to turn this around because I don't want to, like, focus on the negative. I want to know, for anybody who's listening who's in a long, happy, fulfilling relationship, what's the secret?
1: Okay. Let's take it the opposite way of meme guy.
0: Yes. Do
1: you still send memes? Yeah. What is the secret to a long, happy marriage? If you've been in a long, happy marriage or a long, happy common law, whatever, but it's happy, it's successful, what's your secret sauce?
0: Yeah. Share it with us.
1: We want to know. I might be taking notes.
0: Yeah, I'm taking notes too.
1: 416-872-CHFI. What is the secret to a long and happy marriage? The lines are open right now. 416-872-CHFI.
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13: With CHFI traffic, I'm Scott Burnett. No real problems on the go this hour. Overnight construction has begun wrapping up on the east and westbound 401. Not all of it, though. Eastbound 401 at Mavis, the HOV lane is taken out for road work. While at Yonge Street, the two right lanes also blocked for construction. And on the northbound 400, the ramp to Langstaff is still closed. 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
1: Okay, so you brought us this clip you found on Instagram of this guy who studied couples for 40 years, and he found a telltale sign that predicts divorce, but we're spinning it the opposite way. We want to know, what is the secret to a long and happy marriage? Because it's a positive Monday here on the P&G Show. Mercy in North York, what's your secret?
2: Actually, me and my husband go fishing together.
3: Oh.
2: I hate fishing before. I need to love what he loves.
3: Oh, okay. So taking an interest in your partner's interests makes a difference.
2: Yeah, so I can go with him. If he wants fishing, at least we're together.
1: Nice.
2: Yeah.
1: And is there something that you love that he's also given a try to?
2: Watching movies that he hates.
1: Oh, he'll watch like a movie that you're into that he's not really into. He'll watch it with you.
2: Yeah, we go to cinema, watching Marvel.
1: Okay, love that. Mercy, thanks so much for sharing.
2: You're welcome.
1: Bye-bye.
2: Have a good day.
1: Fishing and Marvel.
3: We'll keep you together. We'll keep you together. What's your secret to a long and happy marriage? Let's go to Alana in Burlington.
4: The main one is love, and the second one is respect.
3: Respect.
1: Love and respect.
3: It can be that simple, right, Alana?
4: That simple. Yeah. If you've got those two things, you're together forever.
1: Love and respect. Okay, Alana, thanks for the call.
4: Thanks. Bye-bye.
1: Bye. Let's do one more here. So what is the secret? What is your secret to your long and happy marriage? Let's go to Annabelle in North York.
5: I think we're both really sure that we've married up, like someone way out of our league.
3: Interesting. And you both feel that way.
5: Yeah, I know for sure that I'm married up.
1: Wow. What makes you say that?
5: Because he's just amazing. You know, where can you find someone who's a gentleman and funny and share the same stupid sense of humor like you do? And also look good, you know, like he's a catch.
3: Nice. And he thinks that about you.
5: After speaking with his friends, I realized that he's the exact same thing about me.
1: Wow.
3: That's
1: beautiful. That's a beautiful thing. I love that. Annabelle, thanks for sharing that with us.
5: You're welcome. Have a lovely day.
3: There you go. Are you taking notes?
1: Oh, I really like the last one, both feeling like you married up from Annabelle. I mean, that's great. What an ideal situation.
3: Okay. I'm glad you're taking notes. Then we'll see when you find your forever.
1: Oh, okay. All right.
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14: Good morning. We're going to have to power through at least one more day of this extreme heat across the province until relief comes in the form of rain over this weekend. The Georgian Bay Area, the only region where heat warnings have now ended. The rest of us get to sweat with Humidex values hovering around the 40 mark today, tomorrow, and in some areas even Sunday. A highly contagious stomach virus has hit more than 120 passengers and crew members on a Princess cruise ship now docked in San Francisco. The Ruby Princess was on a 20-day round trip voyage from San Francisco to Canada and Alaska when they got sick with norovirus. It's often spread by food or on surfaces, especially in crowded conditions. Alberta's premier had the prime minister by her side as she formally unveiled her province's plan for a new pipeline to the BC coast. Danielle Smith says it will follow much of the existing Trans Mountain Corridor and generate billions in revenue for the provincial and federal governments, as well as Indigenous communities who get on board. Prime Minister Mark Carney says consultations will begin immediately with First Nations communities. In sports, it was a drama-filled match last night at Toronto Stadium where Portugal punched their ticket to the round of 16 with a win over Croatia in extra time. Team Canada looks to make it to the round of 8 tomorrow against Morocco. The Blue Jays are in Seattle tonight, first pitch at 10:10. CHFI weather, a mix of sun and cloud today, a chance of showers, the high of 32, feeling like 40. Possible thunderstorms this evening, the overnight low 20 degrees. Saturday, cloudy and 30. I'm Scott Burnett.

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2: You know how there are like little things that are big things that can just derail your morning? You ever have one of those? Like, I know you had a week last week where you have trouble getting out of the garage, or you start setting off your car horn and it just rattles you and throws off
3: I
2: your day.
3: Like at least

0: least once a week that happens. What happened to you?
1: It shouldn't matter, but it matters. So I was halfway to work today, and I realized, driving, and I look at my wrists, forgot to put my Apple Watch back on. It's sitting on the charger at home.
0: No!
1: And this shouldn't matter, but in my mind, all the steps I get when I'm at work, which is about half the steps for the day.
0: Don't count.
1: Because it's a big campus. All the calories I burn, doesn't count.
0: Didn't happen. Your body is doing what it needs to do. You're being active, but it doesn't count. It didn't happen.
1: And
0: you might as well like eat ice cream for breakfast.
1: Yeah, because this is like, it's like a vacation from the day.
0: It's like a free day.
1: Yeah.
0: Yeah.
1: And you know I'm on this new health and lifestyle program, and it's all tracked on the app. It's in a group community. So everyone's going to see at the end of the day when I log my stats that my caloric burn was down. I'm not going to hit my 10,000 steps today. There's no chance because I'm not getting the 4,000 or 5,000 I get at work.
0: Mm-hmm.
1: And I just know I'm so rattled. I almost turned around and went home and I'm like, this is stupid because now I'm going to be late for work just to put on a digital watch so I can
0: be on time.
1: So it counts.
0: Yeah. I mean, how many times have you looked down at it? Like just inadvertently?
1: My wrist feels so naked. It's so odd. And then I keep like refreshing my stats and it's at zero. I'm like, oh, right. Yeah. I'm not doing anything.
0: I didn't want to say anything, but yeah, your wrists do look very naked today.
1: Thank you.
0: It's not appropriate for the workplace, but I will let it go. It's a lot of arm.
1: Yeah, and I was feeling so good. Like I stacked up on food. I went to Costco for five things. I ended up buying $400 worth of stuff.
0: Of course.
1: It's a classic Costco trip. I bought all the health stuff for the program. I'm like, I'm on point. I'm set. And then I forget my Apple Watch today.
0: I feel you. It's like, you know, if you don't post it on Instagram, did it happen?
1: It's the exact same thing.
0: It's the same
1: thing. That's a good analogy.
0: Thing.
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16: With CHFI traffic, I'm Scott Burnett. A relatively quiet Friday morning on the major routes. Northbound 400, the ramp to Langstaff is still closed for construction. And watch for left lane closures as you approach Highway 88 and again at 89 on that northbound 400. Meantime, on the southbound 410 at Sandalwood, the right lane is also blocked for road work that's busy through that stretch. Get your car summer ready. 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
1: Dear Diary.
2: Oh, wow.
1: Yeah. Did you ever have a diary growing up?
2: I didn't have a diary growing up. You?
1: Same. I did not. I think I was just too afraid of, like, my Indian parents finding it.
2: Right, because every sitcom is like someone's diary gets hacked,
1: yes,
2: and they find it. I'm like, you're leaving evidence of your feelings and all of your secrets.
1: And
2: I'm
1: there's no privacy in my household.
2: No.
1: So I was like, they'd find it.
2: What do we learn now? Don't leave a paper trail. Don't put it in an email. Don't put it in a text. Don't put it in a diary.
1: Yes. I mean, there were some parents who were like very respectful of the diary, never opened it. And they were like, you know, none of my business kind of thing.
2: Right, with a little lock on it or whatever. Although,
1: yes,
2: you know, I think given how closely you and I work, and how, you know, sometimes we can get a little frustrated with each other. It might be actually healthy for each of us to keep a diary where we can vent about the other person to keep our relationship, you know,
1: and then
2: good.
1: One day I find it and I'm like, what? You were upset about that?
2: So we've done a little something today. We've written diary entries for each other that we haven't seen.
1: Okay. So I'm going to read what you wrote for me as if I was writing this in my own diary.
2: Yes. This was, yes, Bougie Guy written by me.
1: Okay. Here it is. Dear Diary, today Gurdeep ate my snack.
2: I would never.
1: My clearly labeled, clearly visible, clearly mine snack. He claims, thought it was a community granola bar.
2: What?
1: There's no such thing as a community granola bar.
2: Come on.
1: Diary, next time, I'm licking it first.
2: Wow.
1: Then he tried to make amends by pulling out a mystery container. He said it was his famous breakfast smoothie,
2: It's good.
1: But it looked like something you'd clean a paintbrush in.
2: Well, that's mean.
1: Naturally, he made me try it. And you know what? It wasn't bad, except for the part where he told me the secret ingredients were spirulina and ashwagandha.
2: Mm-hmm.
1: I smiled, said thanks, spent the next hour Googling how to get the algae and mushroom taste out of my mouth. Sexily yours, Bougie Guy?

0: Why would you sign your diary that way?
1: I don't know.
0: Wow.
1: It's like, get out of my head, Gertie. How do you know me so well?
0: What a shocking entry. Oh, wow. Listen, I told you I'm sorry about the granola bar.
1: Oh, gosh. I'm so glad I didn't look at this ahead of time. I would have made several edits.
0: I'm like, there's no way you would have read the slide off.
1: Okay,
0: here we go.
1: Ahead.
0: I'm turning over the paper. This is my diary entry as written by Pooja. Dear diary, woke up today feeling lucky. Not because I'm blessed to be in good health and have a good heart, but because I get to co-host with Pooja.
1: Oh, my God. That's so nice.
0: The human espresso shots. You?
1: Yeah. Okay.
0: She makes me funnier, smarter, and 80% less annoying. Wow. That's a lot of annoying to turn down. Honestly, if Sunshine had a podcast, it would sound like her.
1: Wow. You're so complimentary. Go on.
0: Then on the drive-in, I thought about how she makes the show sparkle. If I'm the bread, she's the butter.
1: Go on.
0: If I'm the Wi-Fi, she's the password that actually works. Every time she opens her mouth on air, it's like verbal champagne. How about just champagne? Bubbly, uplifting, and occasionally makes you dizzy if you consume too much at once. But I wouldn't have it any other way. Wow, do I feel excited for the day. Let's go. P.S. Coffee the Pooch is cool too. P.P.S. I love you, Mom.
1: Do I know you or do I know you?
0: So I'm super complimentary of you in my diary entry, yet in your diary entry, you use it to vent and complain about me?
1: I think we nailed it.
0: You know what? I think it sounds kind of right.
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0: All right, it is six o'clock, 25, already feeling like 33. Let's get your news update with Scott Burnett.
1: Good morning. Eligible Canadians may find a gift from the federal government in their bank accounts today as quarterly payments begin for the Canada Groceries and Essentials Benefit. It's paid out to lower-income households every 3 months and was previously called the GST-HST credit. Eligible households got a one-time payment worth 50% of the benefit's annual value in early June. The Toronto Police drone detecting team was busy on the final World Cup match at Toronto Stadium, intercepting four unauthorized drones yesterday for a total of 24 since the tournament began 3 weeks ago. One was just before 11 in the morning, two in the late afternoon ahead of the Portugal-Croatia game, and one more after the game ended. Summerlicious kicks off today and runs until June 19th. More than 240 restaurants citywide, including 30 new participants, are taking part, offering fixed-price menus ranging from $20 to $55 for lunch and $25 to $75 for dinner. You can find a full list on the city's website. In sports, next week, the greatest Raptor of all time, Kyle Lowry, will sign a one-day contract with the team to retire as a Toronto Raptor, fulfilling a promise he made after being traded to the Miami Heat in 2021. In a ceremony Tuesday, his number will also be hung alongside Vince Carter's and the Raptors at Scotiabank Arena. Blue Jays, meantime, are in Seattle tonight. First pitch at 10:10. CHFI weather, a mix of sun and cloud today, a chance of showers, the high of 32, feeling like 4.

0: Word World, it is so fun to play. It is so hard to say. And we are on some kind of streak. Christopher, remind me, how many days in a row? You said six, right? Six? Six. Okay, 6 days in a row, we have had winners, which is crazy and amazing because this game is a coin flip. So imagine flipping a coin and getting, like, tails 6 times in a row. It is extremely unlikely.
1: The odds are not necessarily in your favor for that to happen, right? Uh-huh. It is a 50-50 chance, but every single day you're getting it right.
0: It's like, I'll put it in your terms, Pooja, because you would love to gamble. It's like being at the roulette wheel and getting red 6 times in a row.
1: That doesn't happen.
0: As Wesley Snipes said in Passenger 57, always bet on black.
1: Okay, there you go. I guess you have to decide. Do you want to bet on Gurdeep or Pooja? Because we are going to be giving you words. We're going to whirl them up. If it lands on the team and the word that you picked, you win $100. If not, we're going to carry over that jackpot tomorrow's, or Monday's, I should say, will be $200.
0: Okay, so there you are. Tuesday's, actually.
1: Oh,
0: you
1: Tuesday.
0: And I are off.
1: Yes.
0: Yeah.
1: Wait,
0: Tuesday.
1: Wow.
0: Pooja and I are off Monday, so Tuesday.
1: In fairness, we had Wednesday off, and everything is a blur.

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1: Oh my God!
2: Nikki!
0: Oh, this is real?
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1: Oh my God.
2: Hi, good morning.
0: Wow, what a reaction.
1: It's $3,000!
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2: With CHFI traffic, I'm Scott Burnett. A relatively easy drive right now in the city. We've got the eastbound 401 east of Dixie and the collectors. There is a bit of a delay forming as per usual, but nothing out of the ordinary. And on the northbound 400, the ramp to Langstaff is closed off for construction. And you can also expect closures in the left lanes of the northbound 400 approaching Highway 88 and again at 89. 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
6: We got Word World coming up. A very easy game, essentially a coin flip for you. I'm going to pick a word. 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

0: Word World. It's Friday, and we've had nothing but winners. No pressure, Steve from Bowmanville. Good morning, Steve. How are you?
1: Not too bad. And yourself?
2: We're great. What are you up to on this Friday?
1: On the way to work.
2: Oh, did you stay up to watch the game?
1: No.
2: Oh.
0: Probably smart of you because all of us are very
1: late.
0: Tired.
1: I have to get up too early and too much done for me for that.
2: You are so responsible, Steve. Mm-hmm. I like that.
0: It was worth it last night. I'm regretting it a little bit this morning because I'm a little bit groggy. That's okay. It was a great game. Portugal's moving on. They won 2-1. The streets were crazy. Steve, let's try and win you $100. You know how the game works, right?
1: I do, yeah.
0: Okay. I'm heading out of town again this weekend. I was in Prince Edward County last weekend. I'm going to the JW Marriott Muskoka this weekend for a friend's wedding anniversary.
2: Oh.
0: Like 20 of us up there. It's going to be a great time. And I'm driving a lot of time in the car lately.
2: Oh, yeah.
0: So I'm going to go with... Grime.
2: Oh, wow. Is that how you sound when you're driving?
0: I'm like a 1920s gangster. Remember the cartoon Cops from the late 80s, early
2: 90s?
0: Yes,
2: yes.
0: Look at her, hey? Grime.
2: Wow, I'm not sure.
1: I do a lot of driving.
2: Oh, do you sound like that when you drive?
1: I do a lot of driving, too.
0: Okay.
2: All right.
0: Do you ever talk in a 1920s voice for fun to pass the time?
1: No.
0: I should give it a try sometime.
2: Or maybe not. You know, maybe let's go with, because you're saying drive, let's go with fly.
0: Oh, you fancy.
2: Yeah.
0: I'm driving to Muskoka, you're flying?
2: If there was a way to beat the Muskoka traffic and somehow get in a bird and make your way there, that would have been great.
0: Didn't they launch a flight a few years ago? Wasn't that a story?
2: I think there was a flight and there was also like a helicopter thing for a bit. But I don't think it stood. Like nobody's, I don't know. Maybe it was like too much demand, but for, you know...
0: Right.
2: People who could afford it. Let's put it that way.
0: If you're heading to Muskoka on the regular, chances are you can probably afford it.
2: Yeah.
0: I'm a once a year kind of guy. Okay. Steve, you got a choice here. Drive or
2: fly.
1: Well, I hate traffic, so I'm going to fly.
2: Okay.
0: You're going Team Pooja. You're going fly with Team Pooja. This is 6 wins in a row. Is the streak going to be over or are we going to make it 7? Let's give it a whirl.
3: Drive.
2: Steve, the winning streak continues. You just won $100.
1: Woo, sounds good.
0: I just realized as that was being whirled up, I sound pretty annoying.
2: Yeah, you can see why nobody wants to go on a drive with you.
0: This is why I'm usually driving alone. Steve, congrats, buddy. You went to bed early. You're so responsible. You just won $100. You have yourself a fantastic weekend.
1: Awesome. You guys as well.
2: Thank you. Bye.
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0: Ooh, tomorrow's the big match. Canada, Morocco, it's all going down in Houston. I will have a match preview for you coming up in the Dubs.

0: 24 degrees. It feels like 31, another hot and steamy one for us, plus at risk of thunderstorms and showers this afternoon.
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2: with Pooja and Gurdeep.
0: So we got two stories you need to know. I have a feeling I know where you're going this morning, Gurdeep.
3: First off, have you recovered from Portugal, Croatia?
0: We were texting last night, and I just was like, wow, what a game. It was like so much drama. There was so much happening.
3: So much happening. And I don't even have a horse in the race. I don't know if you were cheering for anyone. Like, I was just watching for the drama of it and for the history of, you know, Luka Modric versus Ronaldo and one of their And I was so invested. It was crazy. Now we have to emotionally recover from that and get ready for the game we're really invested in, Canada, in the knockout stage in the round of 16
0: and
3: tomorrow.
0: All of the reading I've been doing, it doesn't look promising. And I don't like to say that, but that's what they're all saying.
3: No, it's fair. I mean, if you look at the betting odds in Vegas, yeah, Morocco's the heavy favorite. The term I've heard sort of thrown around a lot this week is David versus Goliath.
0: Mm-hmm.
3: That's the case. Canada has never beaten Morocco in the four times they've played. Canada's ranked 30th in the world, pretty respectable. Morocco is ranked 6th. So Morocco is up there. They're an elite soccer nation. This is happening tomorrow at 1 p.m. in Houston, Texas. Probably won't be as hot as here. Morocco, as you mentioned, the heavy favorite. The last time we played them was 2022 at the World Cup in Qatar in the group stage. Kept it close. Morocco took that one 2-1. Fun fact, Moroccan keeper, I hope I'm pronouncing this right, Yassine Bonao, is also known as Bono. We call him Bono.
0: Okay.
3: He was actually born in Montreal.
0: Oh, really?
3: Yeah. He's been really good. He's allowed only 4 goals through 4 matches so far. One of the big storylines for Canada is Alphonso Davies, right? He's our captain. He's clearly our best player. We saw him for the first time in the match against South Africa. He subbed in with about 15 minutes left. He played 15 minutes. The match sort of changed instantly when he came in. Canada gained confidence.
0: He definitely brings in that energy for sure.
3: Yeah. So is he going to start? Is he going to come off the bench? What are his minutes going to be like? He's been training really hard, so I'm crossing my fingers he's going to be available from the start. You'll like this little storyline. We're wearing our black kits.
0: Mm-hmm.
3: We are 2-0 in the black kits. We wore them when we beat Qatar. We wore them when we beat South Africa. The one time we wore white is when we played Switzerland. We lost 2-1. The one time we wore red was when we tied Bosnia and Herzegovina 1-1. The players actually had some say in what they want to wear, and they voted to wear the black kit, so that's what they'll be donning.
0: And if we rewind, when I told you what were my favorite jerseys, it was the black kit. And
3: they're
0: I actually have
3: nice.
0: One too, so I'm going to be sporting mine tomorrow.
3: Okay, what do you got?

0: Okay, so the reviews for Madonna's new album are in, and guess what? They are overwhelmingly good.
1: Wow, this is Confessions 2.
0: Yes, it just drops today. Okay. Many critics saying that it's reminiscent of the Madonna we all know and love, and it's going to bring you back to dance tracks. It's a fitting sequel, they say, to Confessions on a Dance Floor. You remember that album?
1: That was like 30 years ago or something.
0: Yes, crazy. It was decades ago, and really great music that came out of that album, and a lot of people are making those comparisons. Here is a little taste of one of her new songs. It's called Bring Your Love with Sabrina Carpenter.

0: Well, that's fine.
1: Yeah.
0: I know what I'm listening to on my drive to Muskoka.
1: Yes, you were bopping your head along to that.
0: Christopher, you've actually listened to this album and you are a fan.
2: Yeah, I streamed it on my drive-in this morning. I just heard like the first four songs, and it is such a good album to have if you are lucky enough to have a pool in your backyard or just want to, you know, be out in the sunshine. It's such a summer good feeling album.
1: Oh, good to know.
0: I love that.
1: Now here's the thing: it's one thing with fans, and I'm a fan, so I'm gonna love it. I already know I'm going to. But critics, they don't love anything.
0: Critics never love anything.
1: Are you ready for this? Uh-huh. The Times give it a 4 out of 5. The Independent give it a 4 out of 5. BBC News 4 out of 5.
0: Wow.
1: NME, BBC, I don't know who that is. 4 out of 5.
2: I
1: News, 4 out of 5. Like, wow. The Guardian, 4 out of 5. The Telegraph, 4 out of 5. Like, the Financial Times, 4 out of 5. The Financial Times are reviewing Madonna's album.
0: Don't they have money to talk about?
1: I guess they're going to talk about how much money it's going to make.
0: Fair. But that is impressive. Hat tip to Madonna for still bringing the heat for this many decades in a row now.
1: Yes. So, I mean, if you want to believe the critics, fine. But also just go take a listen for yourself. It drops today.
0: Confessions too.
3: Coming up next on the Pooja and Gurdeep Show.
0: We got your Friday Nearly Impossible question. You know they're always a little extra silly on a Friday. Stick around for that. It's coming up right after Spice Girls.

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1: With Pooja and Gurdeep.
2: All right, here it is for your Friday. What's the first clothing item 52% of people take off during a heat wave?
3: Wow, this could go a lot of ways. I mean, we're in a heat wave, but we're obviously going to get the answer because how many different items of clothing are there to remove?
2: This is true. What's the first clothing item 52% of people take off during a heat wave? I'm here 100% with the answer.
3: You're 100% with the answer? No, I'm going to say the answer is not true for me.
2: Oh, there's something else before that.
3: Mm-hmm.
2: Interesting. Mm-hmm. Okay, we will have to get to that later.
3: Mm-hmm.
2: What's the first clothing item 52% of people take off during a heat wave? Now you're like making me think about you taking off your clothes, which is like also a bit weird.
3: Wow.
2: Yeah, thanks for that, Gurdeep.
3: I didn't come up with the question. Fish to burn.
2: What's the first clothing item 52% of people take off during a heat wave? If you think you know the answer, or you're at least picturing what Gurdeep's doing.
3: Why just me? We're all talking about
2: because
3: this.
2: Because you said it wasn't true for you.
3: But and then you said it is true for you.
2: Okay. True. Whatever visual you're getting right now, call us. 416-872-2434. 416-872-CHFI.
3: Good morning. Eva Frangiscatos is off at 6:33. Let's check in with Scott Burnett.
4: Good morning. 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Taste of the Middle East hits Nathan Phillips Square. 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Meantime, Lionel Richie's at Scotiabank Arena Saturday. Santana and the Doobie Brothers at RBC Amp Sunday. There's too much to do. For a full list, head to citynews.ca. Be careful if you do head out. The heat and humidity sticking around until at least Saturday. A reminder to watch for signs of heat stroke, including dizziness, nausea, and intense fatigue. And don't leave your pets in cars. I don't care how quick you think you're going to be. Don't do it. And use this time to check in on those vulnerable in this kind of heat. Have Taylor Swift and Travis Kelce already tied the knot? We're almost 100% sure a wedding party is happening tonight at Madison Square Garden in New York. But there are rumors the world's most famous couple were already wed in a quiet private ceremony. Tonight's party, though, expected to have at least 1,000 guests. In sports, the Blue Jays begin a 9-game West Coast road trip tonight, opening a 3-game series in Seattle to face the Mariners. First pitch at 10:10. And get your red and white body paint ready. Team Canada looking to advance to the round of 8 on Saturday as they take on Morocco at the World Cup kickoff at 1 p.m. CHFI weather, a mix of sun and cloud today, a chance of showers, the high of 32, feeling like 40. Possible thunderstorms this evening, the overnight low 20 degrees. Saturday, cloudy and 30. I'm Scott Burnett.
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1: With Pooja and Gurdeep.
2: Okay, here it is in a hot, hot Friday. We are in a heat wave. There's an orange heat warning, so we thought this was an appropriate question. What is the first item of clothing 52% of people take off during a heat wave?
3: Let's go to Ed in Toronto. What do you think?
4: You know, for me, I don't know about the other 50%. I find I got to take the baseball cap off.
3: Oh, yeah. That's a good guess.
4: To let a bit of cooling. And I know not much goes on up there, but and then I have to put it back on again, and I do feel more refreshed.
3: Yeah, that's actually a great guess because, I mean, I don't wear hats. Gritty, when you wear them backwards, do you still get the same sweat factor?
2: Yeah, I'm with Ed because I'm usually wearing them backwards. They're not actually providing me much sun protection, so I will take them off. However, if you do wear them forwards and it's really sunny, sometimes you keep it on to keep your face out of the sun.
4: That's it.
2: Also depends on, like, there's different kind of hats. Like,

0: like thick wool hats, but then also like there's like the light summery thin hats that are almost like that dry fit material.
1: Yeah,
0: those kind of work in summer.
2: But like you walk in the door, right, from a hot day, you don't take the hat off first?
0: Oh, if I'm inside, definitely, yes.
2: Yeah.
0: Yes, then I'm taking off the hat and probably the pants.
2: Yeah. Well, hopefully if you're taking any clothes off, you're indoors.
0: Great guess, Ed, but that's not it.
2: I like that you had to qualify it. Well, if I'm indoors.
0: Indoors. Yeah.
2: Do you ever take your pants off outdoors?
0: It depends what kind of party it is. All right, we got some text. What's the first item of clothing 52% of people take off during a heat wave?
2: Okay, so Kayla B writing us saying underwear.
0: Hold on, Kayla. How on earth are you taking off your underwear first without removing anything else?
2: Sorry.
0: I was thinking of it as a guy. As a guy, that's impossible, generally, unless you're wearing like a kilt.
2: Yes. Okay. So it is possible. Okay. Not the right answer, though.
0: I thought Kayla was a magician.
2: Dana from Cambridge saying, watch her jewelry. That makes sense. Yeah, you know, like your hands, everything gets swollen in the heat, too, right?
0: Okay, we'll leave it there for now. Give us a call. What's the first clothing item 52% of people take off during a heat wave? 416-872-CHFI.
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With CHFI traffic, I'm Scott Burnett. Eastbound 401 at Bayview in the Collectors, we have two left lanes blocked with a vehicle rollover. That is busy from east of the Allen in the Express and from Young in the Collectors. Eastbound QEW east of Mississauga Road, there's a stalled vehicle blocking the right lane. That's busy from east of Erin Mills. And the northbound 400 ramp to Langstaff remains.

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3: Okay, here it is for your Friday. What's the first clothing item 52% of people take off during a heat wave?
4: Okay, a lot of people texting in at 981-981 saying their bra.
3: Yes. That is actually, that's probably true for a lot of people. As soon as you get in the door, first thing that comes off.
4: Whether it's hot, whether it's cold, doesn't matter.
3: Sometimes it's just a comfort thing, but especially if it's hot.
4: Right.
3: So I can see why it's a popular guess. Not the right answer.
4: Okay. Well, let's try some calls here. What's the first clothing item 52% of people take off during a heat wave, which we're in right now? Lynette in Uxbridge, what do you say?
5: I would say your shirt.
4: Your shirt. Ooh. That's logical.
3: Yeah.
4: First thing you reach for, it's close to your hands.
3: Yeah, you got to cool off. Makes sense. Not the right answer, though.
5: Okay, thank you. Okay.
4: Thanks, Lynette.
5: Have a good day.
4: You too. You too. Mary is from Keswick. What's your guess?
6: Yeah, is it your socks?
3: You got it! Marius, how did you know the answer was socks?
6: I don't know. Just a simple guess.
3: Isn't it like the first thing? Like, you cannot wear socks in this heat.
4: Okay. Yeah. Can I tell you why my answer is not socks? And maybe this is me just being a stickler or order of operations. For me, it's taking off my shoes first.
3: Oh. We said clothing.
4: Shoes aren't shoes clothing?
3: No.
4: Shoes are not clothing? Yeah. Fisherman is yes. Is this a five calls decided all? Do shoes count as clothing?
3: Okay, got it. So you take off your shoes first, then your socks is what you're saying.
4: But socks are like very dependent on where I am. If it's hot at work, I'm not taking off my socks.
3: Right.
4: Like, you got to read the room. If I'm on a plane, I'm not taking off my socks.
3: True. True.
4: I have to be alone.
3: Marius, are you taking off your socks in any of those locations?
6: No.
3: No. Yeah. No. Okay, good.
4: Marius is like, I'm just going to suffer in 45-degree weather.
3: It's true.
4: Marius, you nailed it, buddy. Thanks for playing.
6: Thank you, and have a good weekend, guys.
3: You too. The phones are lighting up. They don't agree that shoes are a piece of clothing.
4: I don't know, man. You put a lot of, they're part of fashion. You had to, you know, figure out how the shoes fit the look.
3: The things that we debate on this show, we're one problem at a time, just taking them on, solving all the world's problems.
4: Would that be the lamest five calls decided all ever? Like, would the audience just be like, wow, the P&G show are finally out of ideas after 5 years?
3: Yes. This is what we're talking about. Anyway, it was socks in the end.
4: It was socks. We got it. Okay. Listen, coming up in about 5 minutes, we roll on with Cash Call. We gave away $1,000 and $10,000 yesterday.
3: Yes.
4: We've got a new keywords coming up for you at 8 and a $1,000 call coming up in about 5 minutes.

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1: You got four rings to do it, and the cash call continues. We've reset after giving away $10,000 yesterday, but we have another $10,000 up for grabs.
2: I noticed you didn't lead today with, I don't know. It seems like your uncertainty's gone now after several days of people picking up.
1: I think people know the drill. Every day we give away $1,000. If you don't pick up, of course, that jackpot rolls over. It gets bigger. But we're also giving away $10,000 now on August 4th.
2: Yes, we are.
1: So every keyword you enter in counts.
2: I'm nothing if not contrarian, so I am going to say, because of the crazy Portugal-Croatia match,
1: ooh,
2: we are not going to get a pickup today.
1: That's actually a good point.
2: Okay, let's see what happens. Cash calls next.

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1: It is time for a $1,000 cash call. 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
2: Boots. Yeah, you have a theory that because maybe people were up watching the game last night, maybe we won't get a pickup this morning?
1: We've had so many winners in a row. I'm kind of playing the law of averages thing. I'm playing the heat wave, the exhaustion, the Portugal, the Croatia. Yes, I'm saying we won't get a pickup today.
2: Okay, let's see what happens. We're making the cash call right now. Still have four rings to pick up. That's two.
1: That's three. Oh!
2: No! No way!
1: We did not get a pickup

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2: Are you kidding me?
3: 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Yeah!
1: After winner.
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5: With CHFI traffic, I'm Scott Burnett. Eastbound 401 at Bayview and the Collectors, two left lanes are blocked with a multi-vehicle crash, including a vehicle rollover. That's busy from approaching Allen and the Express and east of Avenue in the Collectors, although it looks like they're getting this cleaned up as quickly as they can. Eastbound QEW east of Mississauga Road, that stalled vehicle that was blocking the right lane has been cleared. It is still busy from east of Erin Mills, and the eastbound Gardner is busy from Humber Bridge to east of Jameson. 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
2: Love our one-hit wonders.
3: Love a one-hit wonder.
2: And then the next question is always, why didn't they come up with more songs? Oh, yeah. Right, it's a one-hit wonder.
3: Right.
2: For a reason.
3: And then you hear it and you're like, oh, what's the name again? What's the artist? Because they're one-hit wonders.
2: Yeah. It's hard to recall the title of the song sometimes. Like, you know the song.
3: Yeah. We all know the songs. You know these songs. We're gonna talk some lyrics of, we're going to deadpan talk some lyrics of one-hit wonders, and the rest of the room has to guess what it is.
2: Okay, you go first.
3: Okay, I'm going to go first. Here we go. I like Angela, Pamela, Sandra, and Rita. And as I continue, you know they get sweeter. So what can I do? I really beg you, my lord. To me, flirting is just like a sport.
2: I think we both know which one it is.
4: It's Lou Bega.
2: Mambo number five.
3: Yeah. Is there any other mambo?
4: That's so good.
2: That was good.
4: I like it read as a poem.
2: Okay, I think mine's going to be a little bit more challenging than that, but you'll probably get it. Here it is. You ready? Talking away. I don't know what I'm to say. I'll say it anyway.
4: Oh, that's hard.
2: Yeah, that's it.
3: Give us more, man.
2: Talking away. I don't know what I'm
4: Is it a huh?
2: Yes.
4: Oh, what's it called?
2: Take on me.
4: Yes.
3: Oh, wow. That's the, oh,
2: I
3: man.
2: Had to sing it. And
3: no, that's hard.
4: That was hard when
3: I
4: you
3: give
4: read...
3: you a layup.
2: Sorry.
3: What is it? I gave you a layup. You gave me a half court shot.
2: Well, I helped with singing.
3: Wow.
2: I actually helped. Okay, producer Sam.
4: Okay, here we go. Not like I faint every time we touch. It's just some little thing.
3: Oh,
4: it's just a little crush.
3: Jennifer Page.
2: Yay!
3: Yeah. Okay.
2: Very good.
3: Okay.
2: Back to
3: me.
2: You.
3: I feel like mine are too easy. Yo, VIP.
4: Let's kick it.
3: Something grabs a hold of me tightly. Flow like a harpoon daily and nightly. God. Will it ever stop? Yo, I don't know.
2: I mean, like it's being wrapped. So
4: it's
2: you
4: so
2: deadpan
4: good,
2: is.
3: Turn off the lights and I will glow.
2: That's Vanilla Ice. Ice Baby.
4: Okay.
2: Oh,
4: so good.
2: I love that. I think mine are harder.
4: They sound better read someday.
2: Okay. I'm going to make this one easier because I think my last one was too hard. Okay, ready?
3: You were very mean in this game.
2: Okay. Ba, duba, dop.
3: Blue Eiffel.
2: No. Ba, duba, ba, duba, dop.
4: No, you're just guessing.
2: Ba, duba, ba, duba, dop. Ba, du, ya.
3: Bob Hanson?
2: Yes.
4: Oh, wow. That was
3: and that's
4: good.
3: Your version of easier? You're a jerk. Wow.
2: I could be like, ba do ba.
3: I'm like, it's either blue or Eiffel 65.
4: I thought it was blue when you said it, but wow. It was mbop?
2: Yeah.
4: Wow.
3: I'm like, what other song are they? Ba do ba do ba da. And I'm like, it's got to be.
4: Good scatting.
3: Yeah.
4: Okay. Here's another one. We'll be singing when we're winning. We'll be singing.
3: Top thumping Chumbawamba.
4: Yes.
2: Wow. You didn't even give that any time
3: sorry,
2: to breathe.
3: Sorry, I know. Sorry, guys. That was my competitive.
2: So
3: I should have let that
2: She
3: breathe.
2: Had to get knocked down.
3: I know, I'm sorry.
4: I didn't want to get knocked down.
3: Do you want to finish?
4: Because I want to get back up again.
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1: Good morning. Eligible Canadians may find a gift from the federal government in their bank accounts today as quarterly payments begin for the Canada Groceries and Essentials Benefit. It's paid out to lower-income households every 3 months and was previously called the GST-HST Credit. Eligible households got a one-time payment worth 50% of the benefit's annual value in early June. The Toronto Police drone detecting team was busy on the final World Cup match at Toronto Stadium, intercepting 4 unauthorized drones yesterday for a total of 24 since the tournament began 3 weeks ago. One was just before 11 in the morning, 2 in the late afternoon ahead of the Portugal-Croatia game, and one more after the game ended. Summerlicious kicks off today and runs until June 19th. More than 240 restaurants citywide, including 30 new participants, are taking part, offering fixed-price menus ranging from $20 to $55 for lunch and $25 to $75 for dinner. You can find a full list on the city's website. In sports, next week, the greatest Raptor of all time, Kyle Lowry, will sign a one-day contract with the team to retire as a Toronto Raptor, fulfilling a promise he made after being traded to the Miami Heat in 2021. In a ceremony Tuesday, his number will also be hung alongside Vince Carter's and the Raptors at Scotiabank Arena. Blue Jays, meantime, are in Seattle tonight. First pitch at 10:10. CHFI weather, a mix of sun and cloud today, a chance of showers, the high of 32, feeling like 40. Possible thunderstorms this evening, the overnight low 20 degrees. Saturday, cloudy and 30. I'm Scott Burnett.

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1: Pocket packing. Pocket packing. When you hear that,
2: it's fun to say.
1: It is fun to say. It's not fun to do.
2: Pocket packing. I feel like you're walking down the street and your pockets are really bloated because you got a lot of like napkins or something in there.
1: Or like a really big wallet or your phone.
2: Who carries a wallet now?
1: No. Yeah. What it is people are loading up on free condiments, napkins, think stir sticks, you know, maybe it's those like little dairy packets, like whatever it might be. Maybe
2: that seems dangerous to carry in your pockets.
1: Plum sauce, soy sauce.
2: Someone kicks you in the pocket, those jeans are going to heck.
1: And the thing is, like, people are stocking up, they're bringing it home. Is that crossing the line? Is that a bad, is that kind of like stealing? Because, you know, you get what you get in takeout. But then maybe you get a little extra, maybe extra.
2: Are those just, I don't go to fast food too often. Are those just available for the taking? Or do you have to ask the person running the cash to be like, hey, can I get some hot sauce?
1: Depends on, you know, the restaurant. Depends on where you're going. So, like, there's some times where, yeah, you can just load up on the extras. And people do. And I'm going to just say it. So do we.
2: We are guilty at one place in particular of, and I'm looking at it right now in this room. We have a CHFI coffee mug full of sriracha.
1: Yeah.
2: From a particular establishment that happens to have a very good sriracha.
1: It's delicious, that sriracha. And like, this started out of necessity, which is like, we would forget to order it. And then we're like, let's just order some extra. And then it became like more extra and extra, extra. And like, we don't actually need that many for what we're ordering.
2: No.
1: Like, just want to have the extra just in case.
2: And like, we will pop over there sometimes in commercial breaks in this show because we go there regularly. And the folks who work there are nice. So like, they see us coming, they're like, oh, you guys want some more sriracha? And we're like, yeah, can't say no. We've got like, there's got to be like 25 sriracha packets in there.
1: Do you think they now know that we're those customers? So they're like, oh, here come the sriracha folks again.
2: Yeah, probably.
1: Look at those pocket packing sriracha folks.
2: I used to do it at, when I was younger and I used to go to Taco Bell. Taco Bell is a really good hot sauce. So I used to pocket pack at Taco Bell. I just didn't know I was pocket packing.
1: Okay, well, there's a term for it. Pocket packing. Is this something you do? And we want to know, if you do, what condiment are you pocketing? What is it for you?
2: I mean, you said the little milk packets. That just, for some reason, feels gross to me. I know it's still covered.

0: But like putting little bags of milk in your pocket is super weird.
1: Oh, they go in the fridge when you get home.
0: I know.
1: But or so
0: all,
1: I hear.
0: It's all hot in your pocket.
1: Hell.
0: What about putting an actual pizza pocket in your pocket? A hot pocket. That's gross. That's too far.
1: I think we're off topic here. What condiment are you pocketing now that we know what pocket packing is? Give us a call, 416-872-2434, 416-872, or you can text us at 981-981.
0: Napoleon Dynamite did it with tater tots. He's like,
1: yes,
0: oh, so my tots. And then he put him in his cargo pants. And because he didn't share them, the guy kicked him in his cargo pants.
1: No.
0: And then his tater tots were all smushed.
1: You do not want to be pocket packing tater tots.
0: And if you do, you must share.
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1: We're asking you, what condiment are you pocketing? Now that we know what pocket packing is, where basically, you know, all of that free stuff, what is supposed to be free anyway, the condiments, napkins, stir sticks, the stuff that you pocket, maybe more than you need for a rainy day.
2: We admitted that we pocket pack sriracha because there's a place nearby that has great sriracha and we have a lot of it. I don't feel guilty anymore because, man, the texts are flying in.
1: I know.
2: Holy smoke. Okay, Nikki from Hamilton. I hoard the soy sauces because they give you so many at certain restaurants. I literally have my own bottle at home that I transfer and pour all the packets into.
1: No way, Nikki.
2: Diabolical.
1: Okay, that's like taking it one step too far, but I appreciate it. Brittany from Oshawa writing, one of the movie theaters I go to actually offers pockets of honey. So I take a few of those for my purse because I like putting honey in my tea and not everybody offers it. That's a great one.
2: You think
1: one.
2: It's the good stuff, the Manuka? Probably not.
1: No, probably
2: okay.
1: not.
2: I will pocket all those little packs of jam. Bonus points if they're in the fancy tiny jars.
1: Ooh. Those are so
2: those
1: good. And the little ketchups.
2: I love it because the tiny jars, I feel like a giant human when I hold it.
1: And everybody wants to feel like a giant human.
2: I'm massive. I'm Andre the Giant.
1: Another text from Leanne saying, Arby sauce and horsey sauce.
2: What's horsey sauce?
1: I don't know. Perfect
2: Sounds
1: for when you
2: delicious.
1: Make a sandwich at home.
2: Is it like horseradish?
1: I don't know.
2: Taco Bell mild sauce. Also because they give me like 500, so I'm not going to say no.
1: Oh, that's good. And Britt, who says that she is a loving vinegar girl, says, I'm vinegar obsessed. Sometimes we run out at home, so I just grab packets when we go to takeout and then just have it. And you can use vinegar for all sorts of things.
2: Yeah, vinegar is great. A lot of people actually texting in about vinegar. Wow, this is wonderful. This person says they packet plastic straws and take them home so that they always have straws at home. There's all kinds of stuff, it turns out, you can take for free.
1: We're all pocket packing. Do restaurants know that everybody's pocket packing and they like allow for it?
2: They're probably listening. Ooh, tartar sauce.
1: Oh, that's a good one.
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0: With CHFI Traffic, I'm Scott Burnett. We've got a new problem on the eastbound 401 east of Islington in the collectors. The left lane is blocked due to a multi-vehicle crash. That's backed up from the 427. Westbound QEW approaching Burl Oak. There's a collision in the HOV lane and people are out of their vehicles. That is very dangerous. Please watch out there. It's delayed to third line. And eastbound Gardner is busy from Humber Bridge to east of Jameson. Get your car summer ready. 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
9: 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Another jam-packed summer weekend in the city with food a big focus. 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Taste of the Middle East hits Nathan Phillips Square. There's the Taste of Lawrence, and Rib Fest comes to Sankofa Square. Meantime, Lionel Richie's at Scotiabank Arena Saturday. Santana and the Doobie Brothers at RBC Amp Sunday. There's too much to do. For a full list, head to citynews.ca. Be careful if you do head out. The heat and humidity sticking around until at least Saturday. A reminder to watch for signs of heat stroke, including dizziness, nausea, and intense fatigue. And don't leave your pets in cars. I don't care how quick you think you're going to be. Don't do it. And use this time to check in on those vulnerable in this kind of heat. Have Taylor Swift and Travis Kelce already tied the knot? We're almost 100% sure a wedding party is happening tonight at Madison Square Garden in New York. But there are rumors the world's most famous couple were already wed in a quiet private ceremony. Tonight's party, though, expected to have at least 1,000 guests. In sports, the Blue Jays begin a 9-game West Coast road trip tonight, opening a 3-game series in Seattle to face the Mariners. First pitch at 10:10. And get your red and white body paint ready. Team Canada looking to advance to the round of 8 on Saturday as they take on Morocco at the World Cup kickoff at 1 p.m. CHFI weather, a mix of sun and cloud today, a chance of showers, the high of 32, feeling like 40. Possible thunderstorms this evening, the overnight low 20 degrees. Saturday, cloudy and 30. I'm Scott Burnett.

0: So many days, so many winners. You knew something had to give in Cash Call Pooja. We had $1,000 up for grabs this morning, and well, here's what happened or didn't happen.
1: Still have four rings to pick up. That's two.
0: That's three. We did not get a pickup within four completed rings.
1: So there you have it. No pickup. You kind of predicted it. You thought because people have been up watching the game, there was a lot going on. It was such a thrilling game. Maybe you're not really up for picking up the phone at 7 o'clock this morning.
0: I think there's exhaustion from the game. There's heat exhaustion. It's Friday.
1: It was a weird short week.
0: Yeah, it felt like a prime day for something to just slip through the cracks here, and that's what happened.
1: Yeah, okay, so now $2,000 up for grabs on Monday, but also you'll want to be listening this hour because we're going to be giving out a keyword, and as you know, every keyword is going to get you closer to either the cash call on Monday or $10,000 on August 4th.
0: Yeah, that's right. 12 keywords coming your way, one per hour from now until 8 p.m., and remember, because it's Friday, heading into a weekend, we have bonus keywords Saturday and Sunday from 12 to 6. 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
2: Wondering if you've ever had a big dating ick. If you've gotten the ick from someone, maybe you've given the ick to someone. If you have, we want to hear from you. 416-872-CHFI.
3: People are going to call us and be like, I'm icky. Tell us the stories of how they gave somebody the ick. Because you're saying you gave somebody the ick.
2: I've gotten the ick many times from people. And that's when I know, like, I'm out. You can't come back from the ick. I think I just gave someone the ick. And maybe I've given people the ick many times. I'm just not aware. But I think I knowingly now have given someone the ick.
3: What did you do?
2: Unjust. And I have no way of proving my case.
3: Is it because you wear your hat backwards?
2: No, people love that. It's just you.
3: Is it because you abbreviate words?
2: No, people also love that. It's very creative. That's just you.
4: What was the ick? Dating ick, not co-host ick.
3: Got it. Yeah,
2: co-host ick's a different category.
3: I secretly love it. You know I do.
2: Okay, so I'm I dabble on the apps when real life gets too hard.
3: Okay, he's very honest, yeah.
2: So, I'm on Hinge occasionally.
3: Okay.
2: And, you know, so I'll tell you, one of the things girls do on Hinge is, because girls must get 8 billion likes, so it's hard for them to probably go through, and I get it, like, it must be tough for them, right? Like, so what girls will do is in their prompts, in Hinge there's prompts, they'll put their Instagram handle in a prompt so that you can presumably reach out to them on Instagram and communicate there because it's easier, I guess, to check DMs than open an app and whatever.
3: Okay.
2: So anytime a girl does that and I'm interested, I'll be like, great, instead of like liking them here or whatever, I'll just message them on Instagram because this tells me they're open to meeting someone, they're putting their Instagram handle, they're on a dating app.
3: Wow, so you slide into their DMs?
2: I slide into their DM,
3: but
2: precisely.
3: But there's consent.
2: It's like it's sliding, but it's a welcome slide.
3: Yeah.
2: It's like they're waving me through.
3: Yeah.
2: They
3: pointed you in the direction of the slide.
2: Come down the slide. Yeah. I'm like, I'm putting my hands up. I'm going down the slide.
3: Okay.
2: So,
3: what do you write?
2: Okay, so here's the only place where maybe I'm

0: flawed, but I think it's efficient. So, like,
1: please tell me you don't start with "Hey, ladies."
0: No,
1: because that's not going to be good.
0: I don't. However, I do have, like, I've typed out like a little cut and paste message.
1: Oh,
0: because like there's a, like I'd say I don't know 50% of girls put their Instagram. So like, and I'll just copy that message and change their name at the top because most of the time they don't respond. Sometimes they do, and it's a lot to type out a nice paragraph.
1: Right.
0: So whatever. So I, hey blank, whatever the name is. Hey blank. This is the message. Do you want to hear the DM?
1: Yes.
0: Okay, I can't believe I'm reading this on air.
1: Oh
0: this
1: my
0: is
1: gosh,
0: crazy.
1: I can't
0: this is
1: believe
0: the actually read from my DM. Hey blank, how are you? Full disclosure, we don't know each other. You came up on my Hinge. And I figured if you're like

0: numbers game. Yeah.
1: Like 30, like, that don't even see it.
0: Okay. Because
1: they're, like, attractive women who don't check their DMs. Like, the other 20 have seen it. Maybe, like, eight have responded where it's been a conversation. I think I've been on, like, 2 dates through that approach.
0: I'm not mad at that message.
1: It's
0: like,
1: not bad, right?
0: That one doesn't give me the ick. So
1: no,
0: I don't
1: and
0: understand.
1: It shows, like, sentence structure. I know how to use a hyphen. I work a colon. Wow. I work a colon in there just to be like, oh, this guy, like, speaks well.
0: You have a beginning, middle, and a punchline at the end.
1: Yeah, for sure. It shows that I'm funny, but, like, I'm taking the initiative to DM you.
0: That you love dogs.
1: Yes, exactly.
0: So what's icky about it? I don't get it.
1: So I've had no blowback on it for the 50 people, but the person who messaged me back, she said, did AI put that together for you?
0: Oh, she thinks you ChatGPT'd that?
1: She thinks I ChatGPT'd that, and I'm guessing it's probably because she normally talks to fools who don't know how to put together a sentence. The guys who probably signed her deal were probably like, sup. And here I am with proper sentence structure and paragraphs, and she thinks AI did it. And I got into defensive mode. I'm like, no, this is me. Like, I just typed that out.
0: You're like, I typed this out and I sent it to everybody. It's a numbers game.
1: I didn't say that part. But I have no way of proving that it wasn't AI. And I think I icked her because she thinks I used ChatGPT and I didn't.
0: I can see how that might be an ick for somebody who's like, okay, you're going to ChatGPT for your profile or for your message. That's not okay. Because who am I really getting? But it's you in all of your glory.
1: You know that. Make me feel better. What's your biggest dating ick? Have you icked someone? You given someone? Have you gotten the ick? Give me a call. Or you just want to comment on this story. 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
15: With CHFI traffic, I'm Scott Burnett. Westbound 401 approaching Dixon. The left shoulder's blocked with emergency crews for a crash. It's backed up to the 400 in the express, Islington and the Eclectors. Eastbound 401 east of Islington, there's a collision blocking the two left lanes. That's backed up from the 427. Westbound Q.

0: DW approaching Burl Oak, there's a collision blocking the HOV lane. That's busy from Trafalgar. And on city streets, Wilson is closed in both directions west of Jane for a fire investigation. 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
1: We're getting a lot of texts here at 981-981 about this. Gurdeep, I loved your DM. I would respond to that. Having listened to you for so long, I know how you talk and it sounds like something you'd say.
2: Thank you.
1: I have an ick story too. Oh. Once a guy replied to me on a dating app and said he's a collage professor.
2: Oh, gosh.
1: Automatic disqualification.
2: He's not a college professor. He's a collage professor.
1: Yeah, that's from Anita.
2: James texting in to say, hey, buddy. Get AI to dummy it down for you. So take my message that I constructed with my brain and ask AI to make it sound dumber.
1: It's too intelligent. You can't do that. Another text here saying that girl jumping to that conclusion and making that accusation gives me the ick. If that's her style, you probably dodged a bullet.
2: I like that. Thank you. You're right.
1: Mm-hmm.
2: Yeah, why am I trying so hard to convince her that it's not AI? If you think that's AI, then
1: yeah.
2: That's your loss, baby.
1: Yeah. Oh, okay. You're not helping the situation. I like this one over here from Sherry in Brampton. I don't like when a love interest has a super weak sneeze. What? Like a tiny chew with no power.
2: That gives her the ick?
1: It's like, chew.
2: So she's on like a third date with someone, things are going really well, then she hears the sneeze and it's like...
1: She's like, I'm done.
2: And she's out. Okay, one more here. This is Angela from Pickering. I remember going on a date with a guy who missed a high five with the bartender and pretended it didn't happen. Gave me the ick because he's uncoordinated.
1: Yeah, but it's okay to be uncoordinated. Just admit to, like, laugh at yourself, I think, is the key here.
2: The thing is, once you get the ick, though, there's no coming back from it.
1: This is true.
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1: Good morning. We're going to have to power through at least one more day of this extreme heat across the province until relief comes in the form of rain over this weekend. The Georgian Bay Area, the only region where heat warnings have now ended. The rest of us get to sweat with Humidex values hovering around the 40 mark today, tomorrow, and in some areas even Sunday. A highly contagious stomach virus.

virus has hit more than 120 passengers and crew members on a Princess cruise ship now docked in San Francisco. The Ruby Princess was on a 20-day round-trip voyage from San Francisco to Canada and Alaska when they got sick with norovirus. It's often spread by food or on surfaces, especially in crowded conditions. Alberta's premier had the prime minister by her side as she formally unveiled her province's plan for a new pipeline to the BC coast. Danielle Smith says it will follow much of the existing Trans Mountain Corridor and generate billions in revenue for the provincial and federal governments, as well as Indigenous communities who get on board. Prime Minister Mark Carney says consultations will begin immediately with First Nations communities. In sports, it was a drama-filled match last night at Toronto Stadium, where Portugal punched their ticket to the round of 16 with a win over Croatia in extra time. Team Canada looks to make it to the round of 8 tomorrow against Morocco. The Blue Jays are in Seattle tonight, first pitch at 10:10. CHFI weather, a mix of sun and cloud today, a chance of showers, the high of 32, feeling like 40. Possible thunderstorms this evening. The overnight low 20 degrees. Saturday cloudy and 30. I'm Scott Burnett.

Are you ready to take on Gurdeep in trivia in Can't Beat Gurdeep? Because if you win, you get more questions right than him. You're going to win $100 of his money. Easier said than done. But if you can do it, $100 is yours. Here's the thing. Win or lose, we want to hook you up anyway. I know a lot of you are listening with your families in the car. So coming up, if you take on Gurdeep for $100, you could also win a family pack for four to treetop trekking with zip lines, aerial adventures, outdoor fun across Ontario. 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Win or lose, you're walking away with this family four pack.

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2: Mark from Ajax is hoping to be Gurdeep, and Mark just came back from his very first cruise with the family.
3: Ooh, okay. Mark, I feel like people are either hardcore into cruises or they're not cruise people at all. It's very polarizing. Where do you fall?
4: Right. I'm definitely converted. I used to be, you know, one of those people that was like, I'm not going to go on a cruise if I'm going to get seasick. But I'm a cruiser for life now. It was an amazing, probably our best trip yet.
2: Cruiser for life?
3: Get that tattooed on your lower back.
2: Wow. Okay. Well, look, I mean, I'm glad you had a great experience. I'm going to give you 5 trivia questions in this trivia game. I'm going to give 5 to Gurdeep. They're the same 5 questions, but you got to get more right than him. And if you do that, you're going to win $100 of his money that you can put towards your next cruise.
3: Any cruise questions?
4: Oh, that sounds amazing.
3: Any cruise questions?
4: I hope so.
2: No. Okay. No cruise questions. Oh. Sorry about that. So why don't you do the honors of kicking him out of the studio for us?
4: All right, Gurdeep, why don't you cruise on out of here?
3: I'll see you on the Lido deck.
2: I have to admit, the buffets on the cruise, pretty epic. The food is so good, always.
4: It was amazing, yes. Yeah. That's right.
2: Mark, here we go. John Oliver is joining General Hospital for a 3-episode guest role. What late night host currently hosts The Tonight Show?
4: Jimmy Fallon.
2: Taylor Swift and Travis Kelce reportedly watermarked every wedding invitation to prevent leaks. What is the exchange of promises during a wedding ceremony called?
4: Exchange of promises. Wedding vows?
2: Ottawa had to remove signs after a typo turned public squares into pubic squares. In the sentence, the cat ran, what type of word is ran?
4: Oh my gosh, verb?
2: Experts say showering with contact lenses could put your eyesight at risk. What common swimming accessory protects your eyes underwater?
4: Goggles.
2: A Domino's manager has been crowned the world's fastest pizza maker. What ingredient gives pizza dough its rise?
4: Yeast.
2: Okay, Mark, we're going to get Gurdeep to come back in, see how he does with the same 5 questions. Wow, maybe a little too much time on the Lido deck.
3: Now I'm wearing a Hawaiian shirt.
2: Here we go. John Oliver is joining General Hospital for a 3-episode guest role.
3: John Oliver?
2: Yes. What late night host currently hosts The Tonight Show?
3: Oh, come on. Tonight Show with Jimmy Fallon. Love him.
2: Taylor Swift and Travis Kelce reportedly watermarked every wedding invitation to prevent leaks. What is the exchange of promises during a wedding ceremony called?
3: Yes, I've attended several weddings. I believe those are called vows.
2: Ottawa had to remove signs after a typo turned public squares into pubic squares.
3: That's amazing.
2: In the sentence, the cat ran. What type of word is ran?
3: The cat ran. Ran is verb.
2: Experts say showering with contact lenses could put your eyesight at risk.
3: Oh, crap.
2: What common swimming accessory protects your eyes underwater?
5: The goggles. They do nothing.
2: A Domino's manager has been crowned the world's fastest pizza maker. What ingredient gives pizza dough its rise?
3: Yeast.
2: Okay. Mark, you got all 5 correct.
4: Oh, dear. Oh, my gosh.
2: Gurdeep. You got all 5 correct.
3: The only one I wasn't 100% sure about was the yeast one.
2: Yes, well, you got it right. You both got that right. And in the end, you tied Gurdeep. You didn't beat Gurdeep. So you know what that means.
0: Can't beat Gurdeep.
3: Mark, you couldn't have possibly done any better, but you did so well. Thanks so much for playing.
4: Thank you so much, guys. It's a pleasure to be here.
2: And Mark, I just want to say that even though you technically tied Gurdeep and you're not walking away with $100 of his money, you are still walking away a winner because our friends at Treetop Trekking, they're celebrating their 20th anniversary this year, and they are sending you and your family on an adventure this summer. It's not on a cruise, but you want a family pack for 4 that you can use at any Treetop Trekking location in Ontario. So congratulations.
4: Oh my gosh, that's amazing. Thank you so much, Gurdeep and Pooja. That's so great.
3: Thanks, Mark.
2: Just a reminder, we play every day at this time for $100 of Gurdeep's money.
0: The Pooja and Gurdeep Show.
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2: All right, this is it. 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
2: I mean, it is. 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
2: 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B-E-A-C-H and your name to 981-981. 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
4: It's CHFI traffic. I'm Scott Burnett. On the westbound 401 approaching Dixon, problems have cleared, but delays continue from the 400 in the express and collectors. Eastbound 401 east of Islington and the collectors, two left lanes still blocked due to a collision that's jammed approaching the 427. Westbound QEW approaching Burloka, collision still blocking the HOV lane there. That's busy from Royal Windsor. And on the westbound 403 approaching Highway 6 north, in the right lane, there is a stalled vehicle. It's busy from Waterdown.
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1: You're doing it wrong.
2: Uh-oh. Nightmare fuel.
1: Toothpaste. Toothpaste, okay?
3: Toothpaste?
1: Apparently, we're all doing toothpaste wrong. When you go to brush your teeth,

0: In the morning, how much toothpaste are you putting on the toothbrush?
1: I generally cover the head of the bristles, like
0: right.
1: a little log across.
0: And if I'm correct, any commercial I ever watched growing up, that's how they do it, right? So I just sort of copied the commercial.
1: We all did, yeah.
0: Apparently, according to a Reddit user, toothpaste companies are encouraging people to use more so that, of course, we'll run out and then we'll buy more. But we don't actually need that much toothpaste. All we need is a pea-sized amount.
1: Oh, really?
0: A pea-sized amount. And people who say who actually do this, and I guess the instructions also tell you to do this, people who do this say that they can get a lot more out of their toothpaste. It lasts for 6 months or longer.
1: 6 months for... It must be some Costco-sized toothpaste. I will say, since I switched to an electric toothbrush, which has been several years now, the face of the bristle, it's a smaller...
0: It's smaller.
1: Smaller, so I have been using less, but I'm still not... It's more than a pea-sized.
0: Yeah, and they say for children, so three and under for children, that should be like rice grain size. So that's like nothing.
1: Oh, I'd say I'm using more chickpea-sized. Chickpea-sized.
0: Yeah. Yeah, or like, yeah, maybe if you looked at it, because I, you know, I like to reference things to get an idea of it. So I'm thinking like, I don't know, like a nickel, like a nickel size. Too much?
1: Nickel's huge, man. What do you, how that?
2: Which is like olive size.
1: Your toothpaste would be falling off your tooth. What do you mean nickel size? That makes no sense.
0: I gotta say, there was also a study that found 1 gram offers the best cleaning efficiency.
2: Who's measuring
0: it? I don't know,
1: Graham. Weighing your toothpaste. You got to get out the weigh scale for your toothpaste.
2: I don't know. You put a little piece of plastic wrap down, you drop it up.
0: I feel like
1: scoop it up. What are you doing? Weighing my toothpaste.
0: Maybe 1 gram is a nickel. Do you ever think of that?
2: I don't think so.
1: I never thought of it. Never had
0: to. The point is you're doing it wrong. Is this going to make you change your toothbrushing habits?
1: I'm going to go ahead and say no. Yeah. You?
0: No.
2: My dentist always told me pea size. I've always used pea size.
0: You have?
2: Yeah.
0: Oh, wow.
2: Yeah. I remember though as a kid trying to do like the commercial swirl and you can't really do it perfect. But yeah, no, it's
1: not ice cream. We don't need to swirl it.
2: I know, but it's supposed to be a pea size.
1: Pea sized.
0: Okay.
1: Chickpea size.
0: So we've sold nothing, but if you want to change up your morning routine, you can get a pea size, you can get nickel size.
1: You can get a weigh scale. 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
2: Hey there, Vanessa Thomas in for Michelle Butterly. 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We didn't have a winner today, so that's a thing. On the way this hour, we've got Bieber, we've got some Pink. Here's Mariah Carey right now.

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0: job was?
1: It was a place called Balls of Fun. And I was like, Balls of Fun? Sure, I'm fun. I mean...
0: Well, don't finish that sentence.
1: I mean, how hard can it be? All it was like a mascot costume and show up at birthday parties and just take pictures with the kids.
0: Kids are pretty like rough with those mascots, aren't they? Oh, like, they either want to hug you or they want to destroy you. There's no middle ground.
1: They kept trying to take the head off of the mascot. And then we would pose for pictures and I would be smiling inside the costume.
0: That's so funny. Because you could have been just like mean mugging in there. Nobody would know.
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0: The mascot head is happy.
1: 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And they're like, it's a girl! Get her! And they came running after me.
0: That probably led to a lot of therapy for those kids who saw the mascot's head fly off.
1: Yes.
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2: Well, good morning. It's Vanessa Thomas in for Michelle Butterly. 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But this coming Monday, it's $2,000. That's right. On the way this hour, we got some Backstreet Boys. Yes. And Daniel Powder. Here's Shaggy right now. 98.1 CHFI.
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1: 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Officials say these incidents could have been prevented by getting a locate. 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
2: Hey there, Vanessa Thomas in for Michelle Butterley. 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
3: Hello.
4: Hi, good morning. We're looking for Renee Dinmore.
3: This is her.
5: Hi, Renee. 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
3: Is this the cash call?
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3: The $1,000?
4: No, that's incorrect. 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You're not winning $1,000 this morning.
3: Is this the
5: $10,000? 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
3: 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Oh, my God. Holy crap. Oh, my God.

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1: She is so emotional. I love it. That could be you August the 4th. So time for this hour's unique keyword. Are you ready? The word is breeze, as in I could use a cool breeze. 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Yes, $2,000 this coming Monday. 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

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Or high school? Or something your parents listened to? 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
2: I'm Michelle Butterly. Hi. So here we are. 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

Kaza Thomas in for Michelle Butterly. Are you hot enough? So we at home, our AC's not working. We may not get an AC technician until Monday. What? I'm going to sleep in the studio tonight. That's crazy. It's hot for the big wedding at Madison Square Gardens tonight, too. Travis Kelce and Taylor Swift. I wonder how quickly we'll get those pictures. The pictures are going to leak.

Once you hear the keyword, don't forget you text it and your name to 981981. Keep your phone close weekday mornings at 7 because Pooja and Gurdeep give away 1,000. But this coming Monday, it's 2,000 because we did not give away that money today. So on the way this hour, I have Pharrell Williams. I've got Michael Bublé. Right now, we've got a little Matthew Wilder. Break My Stride, CHFI.

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9: 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And the one before that. Groundbreaking stuff, apparently. 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
2: 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The word is cloud, as in cumulus cloud, dark cloud. 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
1: Wow, we watched that game last night with our Portuguese friends. That was crazy. I felt bad for the player who had that unfortunate ball hit him at the 12-minute free kick. Ouch! Did you see that? Oh, and I'm glad it didn't storm either. That would have been very bad. St. Clair Street was hopping last night. So congrats to Portugal. And Ronaldo said that Toronto is one of the most beautiful cities he's ever seen. He loved our energy. So that was awesome. FIFA Fan Fest locations and tons of bars will be hosting watch parties tomorrow, of course, but also the Aga Khan Museum, believe it or not. So let's go Team Canada. Here's One Republic on CHFI.

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2: Hey there, Vanessa Thomas in for Michelle Butterly. 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So I will have that keyword coming up very soon. You're also in the running for a massive $10,000 on August the 4th, like Renee Dinsmore won yesterday. On the way this hour, we got some big divas, Shania, Dua Lipa, and the Canadian diva herself, Celine Dion, right now, 98.1 CHFI.

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3: I'm Michelle Butterly. Hi. Did I ever tell you about the time that Carl changed a light downstairs, like a light fixture, and blew out half the electrical in our house? Like literally, one half the house worked, the other half didn't. It was like, ooh, what are we going to do? I knew exactly what we were going to do. We got on to our Jiffy app right away. I got onto that Jiffy app. I was paired with a specialist within minutes. And I will say this, they came right away and got us up and running. The entire house, not just half of it. This is the kind of place where you get like a pro on very short notice to come over and help you out when you're in a fix like that. Like even when our AC went out one time, it was like, boom, get on that Jiffy app. Somebody's going to get this AC going for us. Can't have that in the summer. So it really does only take a few minutes on the Jiffy app to be paired with a pro, and you'll be doing yourself a favor if you download the Jiffy app or sign up at jiffyondemand.com. 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
2: Well, hey there. It's Vanessa Thomas in for Michelle Butterly today. A lot of public pools staying open until 11:45 at night. 8, in fact. Some of them are North Toronto Memorial, Smithfield, Sunnyside, down by the lake, Alex Duff. 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And every entry gets you into the draw for August 4th for the $10,000. We just gave that away yesterday, too. So listen to that word again next hour. This one is shade.

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Well, we have 80s and 90s coming up all weekend long, kicking off at 5 o'clock tonight. If you like dancing to 80s and 90s and are near Brampton, my band, Almost Famous, is playing at Oscar's Roadhouse tonight at 8:30. It'll be a blast. Come dance with us. 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
2: Well, hey there. It's Vanessa Thomas in for Michelle Butterly. It's so hot these days. Please make sure your elderly neighbors, especially those that might not have good AC working, show them a little kindness. Check on them. Goes a long way. Speaking of not working AC, like in my house, I got great news. Someone's heading over there right now, but you know, I don't think anyone's there. So I just gave them the code. I'm like, go in, fix it, take whatever you want. I don't care. Just fix my AC. 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Monday is $2,000. Can you believe it? That's pretty good money. Lots coming up. Ace of Base, we've got NSYNC and George Michael right now. 98.1 CHFI.

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0: 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Come cheer on reigning champion Victoria Moboko and many more at the Tennis Playground from August 1st to 13th. 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
2: Hey there, Vanessa Thomas in for Michelle Butterly. So do you think Travis Kelce and Taylor Swift are really getting married at Madison Square Gardens tonight? I don't know. It might be all a diversion while they go elope in Italy or something. I don't know. It seems too well known to be true. What do you think? 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

great song. Pat Benatar. Vanessa Thomas in for Michelle Butterly. And Sarah's up next on our way to an 80s, 90s weekend. Big shout out to my son and his buddies driving my car on the road up north right now. Keep your eyes on the road, Devin and Gabe. 98.1 CHFI.

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2: Good afternoon. Happy Friday. I'm Sarah Bartok in for Brooksy today. The orange heat warning continues, currently at 33 degrees, but feeling like 43. And we continue with Cash Call, another keyword. For the 2 o'clock hour, will be announced shortly. We'll have a new keyword every hour. 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
1: Of course, FIFA World Cup action continues today. But can we just talk about the Portugal-Croatia game yesterday at Toronto Stadium? Oh my goodness, what a match. I mean, Portugal took the win 2-1, but it was an amazing match filled with action, filled with fun, as were the streets of Toronto yesterday as well.

Wow, incredible. As for the games today, Australia and Egypt underway. Literally just started. Guess what? Egypt up 1-0 over Australia currently. Argentina and Cabo Verde, 6 p.m. tonight, followed by Colombia and Ghana. That's at 9:30. And if you watched the game last night, you will notice that there was quite a few celebs in the audience cheering on the teams, including Nelly Furtado, who looked like she was having a blast. It was great to see her there. Here is Nelly with Powerless, and it's on 98.1 CHFI.

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2: 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And then on the weekends between noon and 6. And when you text this keyword, you are in for a $2,000 cash call Monday morning and the $10,000 new grand prize on August 4th. Why $2,000 on Monday? Well, because somebody didn't answer their phone this morning. I won't say your name. I won't out you. But if your phone rang this morning and you didn't answer it, shame on you. You just missed out on winning free money. But that means the cash rolls over and we'll give away $2,000 on Monday morning. It could be yours. If that phone rings, answer it. Just one text per keyword, please. So here is your 2 o'clock keyword. It's grass. G-R-A-S-S. That's the 2 o'clock keyword, grass. Text grass and your name to 981981 right now. And you are in both draws. 2K Monday morning, 10K on August 4th. Text grass and your name to 981981 right now. Good luck. 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

Okay, now there's two weather alerts from Environment Canada, one being a thunderstorm watch, severe thunderstorms, and of course we continue with the heat warning as well. About a 60% chance of showers and risk of thunderstorms this afternoon. Tonight, more thunder showers, 21 the low. Tomorrow, showers 31 plus the humidity. Then it looks like we'll get a bit of a reprieve from the humidity come Sunday. Right now, sitting at 33, feeling like 42. 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

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And the Celebration Canada event is happening now. Now, just in case you missed the spectacular Canada Day fireworks at Wonderland, good news! 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

prize pack that includes four admission tickets as well as four VIP fireworks experience passes. 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I like it. Along with food and drinks. Thank you. 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Mariah Carey now. 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
2: 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I want to clarify something. 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Null and void. 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This keyword for your 3 o'clock is only good for the 3 o'clock hour. 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Because somebody didn't answer their phone this morning when the cash call was made at 7 a.m. Also, it's a 2-for-1 because every text also gets you into the grand prize draw on August 4th. I know the draw isn't until August 4th, and I know it's only July 3rd, but if you enter today, the 4th, the 5th, the 17th, the 23rd of July, you're in for the August 4th draw. 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
8: 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If you're on the eastbound 407 east of Kiel, two right lanes are blocked because of a vehicle rollover that's in the ditch. So the backup right now is from approaching Kiel. Now, because of this, they've closed the ramps to the eastbound 407 from Southbound Jane and both ways on Kiel. If you're traveling on the westbound 401 west of Highway 25, watch out for a ladder in the center lane. Heading to the cottage right now, we've got delays on the northbound 400, basically from Finch up to Langstaff, Aurora Road up to Canal Road, and Mapleview Drive up to Dunlop. Eastbound 401, that's slow, approaching Brock Road, Express Collectors, all the way to Stevenson Road.

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Okay, if you can't get enough delicious lip-smacking ribs, you're in luck. Good news, the Toronto Downtown Rib Fest is on right now, and it will be on all weekend. Perfectly cooked ribs and other barbecue options by the best ribbers in the square at Yonge Dundas, all right? 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
7: With CHFI traffic, I'm Colette Desjardins. If you're on the northbound 427, approaching Rexdale, we've got a grass fire. It's on the east side of the highway. If you're on eastbound 407, east of Keele, two right lanes are blocked, all because of a vehicle rollover that's in the ditch. The backup right now is from the 400. But because of this, they've shut down the ramps from north and southbound Keele, getting onto the eastbound 407. In Brampton, southbound Airport Road, that is shut down between Sandalwood and Beauvais. Closed because of a collision investigation. A pedestrian had been struck. Emergency crews are on the scene. If you're heading to the cottage, northbound 400, delays approaching Finch to Langstuff, Aurora Road to Canal Road, Mapleview Drive to Dunlop, and Highway 27 northbound. It is closed north of the 5th line, all because of downed trees. You're going to be forced to go westbound on Highway 27 at 5th line.
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2: 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Good afternoon. I'm Sarah Bartok, in for Greg Burns with Beyonce. 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

DJ Sammy, a new heaven, 98.1 CHFI. You know it's heavenly when it's so sticky hot and it's unbearable, and then you take a dip in a pool. Oh, isn't that just heaven? And if you don't have a pool of your own, well, there are so many throughout Toronto. And outdoor pools in Toronto have actually extended their hours this week because of this heat wave, right? We're over 40 degrees with the Humidex. So while all 55 of the city's outdoor pools are currently open daily, I told you there was a lot of pools, 55 of them, they're open every day from 10 a.m. to 8 p.m. Eight locations are actually staying open until 11:45 at night for late night swims. It's actually kind of romantic. We're in this orange heat warning. Cool off at a local pool, or maybe the waterfront's more your style. Toronto's 10 supervised swimming beaches are open every day from 10:30 to 7:30, and the water has been declared safe to take a dip, at least for now. If you need details and locations on where to cool off, you can visit the city's official website for more details at toronto.ca. Shawn Mendes, Camila Cabello now. This is Senorita on CH.

0: Canada go.
1: And Canada's World Cup dreams continue tomorrow. And just a heads up, the guys are going to don their all-black kits in Houston for their round of 16 match against Morocco. I think Morocco's going to wear red, but the boys for Canada will be wearing black again. You see, they are 2-0-0 with 7 goals for and 0 goals. If it works, it works, right? Game time tomorrow will be 1 o'clock as we cheer on Team Canada. Let's go, Canada. Can't wait. Justin Bieber now. This is Sorry, 98.1 C.

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2: What's up? Alien here. 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
10: With CHFI Traffic, I'm Mike Dave. 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Alternating express collectors will be busy. Westbound 401 crash at the 404 in the express. Two left lanes closed off. That's causing a delay from Kennedy Express and collectors. Eastbound 403 at Eglinton. Two right lanes closed off with a collision. And if you're heading to the cottage, northbound 400 will be busy approaching Finch to Rutherford. Aurora Road to Canal Road. Maple View Drive to Dunlop.

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2: Oh, hello. It's Sarah in for Greg on your Friday afternoon, 4:32. 31 degrees in the city, feeling more like 40. It's about to get a lot hotter in here because I'm about to announce another keyword. Because we have kicked off yet another round of free money with CHFI's Cash Call. 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You need money, right? You want free money, right? We can hook you up. You could get the Cash Call 7 a.m. Monday morning with Pooja and Gurdeep for $2,000. Why $2,000? Because somebody didn't answer their phone this morning at 7 a.m. when they called. If you look at your phone call log and you see a missed call from maybe an unknown number this morning at 7 and you entered the keyword for Cash Call, you just missed $1,000, friend. Ooh, that's got to sting a little bit. But you have another chance to win money with this very keyword. $2,000 on Monday morning with Pooja and Gurdeep, and then $10,000 August 4th. That is our new grand prize draw date. $10,000 August 4th with the word Barry, B-E-R-R-Y. 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Barry, B-E-R-R-Y. 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

98.1 CHFI, I'm Sarah in for Greg. We're about to get into the first weekend of July, and it seems that the intense heat isn't done with Toronto and the GTA. We are still under an orange heat warning for today and tomorrow, apparently, but I also want to give you a heads up that we're in for some unsettled weather, some heavy downpours, thunder, lightning, also some hail and some strong damaging wind gusts. Not out of the question for tonight and into tomorrow as well. This includes Toronto, York Region, Peel, Durham, Halton Hills, Caledon, and Hamilton. We're all under a yellow severe thunderstorm watch with the potential for more than 30 millimeters of rain and maybe even up to ping pong ball sized hail. Ping pong ball, just don't, it's not for play. Take cover and be careful. Right now we are sitting at 33 degrees, feeling like 42 with Devin Cole, 98.1 CHFI. 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
15: With a CHFI traffic, I'm Mike Davey. 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Westbound on the 401 at the 404 in the Express. 2 left lanes closed off with a collision slow from McCowan alternating Express collectors. Eastbound 407 east to Keel. 2 right lanes closed off. Vehicle roll over there. Heading up to the cottage, northbound Highway 27 to 5th line to line 6 closed for downed trees. Choosing paint, get X.

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98.1 CHFI. I'm Sarah, in for Greg. How you doing in this heat wave? Ugh, it's a struggle, right? I mean, I have this teeny tiny, very small, old window AC unit. I mean, it barely does anything, and it's got these icons. I don't even know what the icons mean. I even tried to look it up. I guess it's so old that they don't have the icons on the internet anymore. I mean, it's barely doing anything. It's doing a little bit. It's doing a little bit. But one thing it's doing for sure is it's being really, really noisy. It's so loud. I can't deal with the constant noise, and then I want to turn it off to get a break from that constant hum. And then I'm like, well, I can't turn it off for too long because then the heat's going to creep back up. I'm like, just keep the fans going. I'm torn. I'm really torn. I don't know what to do. Hey, listen, if you have a great AC unit that you love, text me at 981-981. Tell me what it is. I may have to splurge and get a new one.

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11: CHFI Traffic, I'm Mike Davey. This report brought to you by your local Ontario Subaru dealers on the eastbound 407 east to Kiel. It's going to be two right lanes closed off with a vehicle rollover. Westbound 401 at the 404 in the express. Two left lanes closed off with a collision that's causing delay approaching McCowan Express Collectors. If you're heading to the cottage, eastbound 401 at Brock Road, a right lane will be closed off. That's causing a delay from Liverpool in the Collectors.
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2: 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I love it. Our text line, 981-981. Now, that is the number you're going to text with this keyword to get in on the $2,000 cash call Monday morning. And you're like, wait a second. You just said 2,000. Yes, I did. Because there was no winner this morning. Pooja Angradeep made the cash call at 7 a.m. The person didn't answer. They entered the contest. They didn't answer the phone call. So that means no winner this morning. And we'll take that $1,000 and we will add it to the next giveaway on Monday, making it $2,000. And with this very text, you're also getting into the grand prize of $10,000. That cash call will be happening on August 4th. 2-for-1 with this very text. I want you to text the word maple. 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
1: What's up, Scarborough? 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They're bringing the community together with food, culture, music, and entertainment. It's the Taste of Lawrence. It actually kicks off in like just a few minutes with an opening ceremony and parade at 6 p.m. All right, there's a beverage garden, midway rides. Oh, new this year? 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I love it. 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

98.1 CHFI. I'm Sarah Bartok in for Greg. 546, 34 degrees in the city, feeling like 41. And I'm looking forward to this. Maybe you and I can go together. A new documentary centered on Wham's 1985 tour of China is coming to theaters worldwide. It's going to be called Wham, 10 Days in China, and it follows George and Andrew as they become the first Western pop group to perform in China. And honestly, this was a huge news story. I remember

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Man, going back to the 80s. 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Now this is Everything She Wants on 98.1 CHFI. 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
3: With the CHFI traffic, I'm Mike Davey. This report brought to you by City of Toronto. Westbound 401 west of Kennedy Express. Second lane from the right blocked with a stalled vehicle. Then a little bit further west, approaching the 404 in the express, a center lane's blocked with a stalled tractor trailer. Heading to the cottage, eastbound 401 at Brock Road. Right lane closed with a crash. During the FIFA World Cup, traffic downtown will be heavy. Skip the stress by taking transit, traveling off-peak, and checking routes in advance. A message from the City of Toronto.
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34 degrees in the city, feeling like 41. It's a hot one. Happy Friday, 6 o'clock. I'm Sarah, in for Greg on your Friday night. And we've got more of your 80s and 90s tracks as we are in the middle now of your feel-good 80s and 90s weekend. Let's see who's on the way. Huey Lewis in the news, love. Backstreet Boys, love. Katrina in the Waves, sure. Hanson, mm-hmm, you got it. Always taking your requests, too, at 981-981. Let's kick off the hour with Belinda Carlisle.

Lewis wrote this song for the movie Back to the Future, and you may remember Huey made a cameo in the film, too. There's a scene in the film where Marty McFly and his band, the Pinheads, are auditioning for the high school dance, and the group starts to play the beginning of this very song. But before Marty can even sing a note, Huey Lewis cuts them off saying, hey, fellas, I'm afraid you're just too darn loud. And the audition was over. It's the power of love. Huey Lewis in the news on 98.1 CHFI. It's a feel-good 80s and 90s weekend.

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15: With CHFI traffic, I'm Mike Davey, westbound 401. Approaching the 404 in the express, two right lanes closed off with a collision involving a tractor trailer. Eastbound 407 east to Keele, two right lanes closed off. Vehicle rollover happened there. Southbound 410 south of Courtney Park, right lane, there's going to be a stalled vehicle. Eastbound 401 volume east to Dixie to the DVP, alternating express collectors. Heading to the cottage, northbound 400 slow 407 to Rutherford, Aurora Road to Kennell Road.
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2: The cash is here. It's right here in front of me. It's waiting for you. It's got your name on it. I want you to win your share of $100,000, just like Renee Dinmore did yesterday, winning our grand prize giveaway of $10,000. We've got another 10 grand set to go. I want you to win it. The only way to win it, though, is to enter keywords that we provide throughout the days. And we announce them 7 days a week, Monday to Friday, 8 a.m. to 8 p.m., a new keyword every hour. Weekends, noon to 6, a new keyword every hour. Now, you got to answer your phone when the cash call happens. If you don't, you do not win the money. That happened this morning. Bujan Gurdeep made the 7 a.m. cash call. No answer. Wah, wah. So that means the $1,000 that would have been won rolls over to Monday's giveaway at 7 a.m. That's going to be $2,000. The only way to get it is to enter a keyword. Ooh, $2,000. That would look cute in your bank account. And so would 10 grand. One keyword, one text gets you into both draws. A weekday draw and the $10,000 grand prize, August 4th. So what's the 6 o'clock keyword? The 6 o'clock keyword for your Friday is leaf. 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

weekend, we're giving away tons of Wonderland tickets here on 98.1 CHFI. 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They're open each and every day. And, of course, Celebration Canada, that event is on right now. So, listen, if you miss the fireworks on Canada Day at Wonderland, no worries. They got you. They're going to have fireworks every Saturday night throughout the month of July, plus the Civic Long Weekend, Labor Day Long Weekend as well. So I want you to listen to CHFI this weekend. You could score 4 admission passes plus 4 VIP fireworks experiences. You can view the show from the Lazy Bear Lodge patio with food and drinks, too. 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Passes to Wonderland, courtesy of 98.1 CHFI. With Hanson, oh.

tell you what feels good. The fact that it's Friday and the Blue Jays are in action later today. They're actually out on the West Coast for a battle against the Seattle Mariners this weekend, as a matter of fact. The first game goes tonight, 10 p.m. You can catch all of the action on Sportsnet if you can stay awake. I mean, that's pretty much past my bedtime. Let's go, Blue Jays! Here's Alanis Morissette, and you learn on

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1: 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Officials say these incidents could have been prevented by getting a locate. Avoid risky digs and always click before you dig. 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
5: 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If you're heading out onto the eastbound 407 east to Keele, two right lanes closed off, vehicle rollover here. Westbound 401 approaching the 404 in the express, the right lane closed off, collision involving a tractor trailer. Heading to the cottage, there's going to be a collision at White's Road in the express on the eastbound 401. That's going to be blocking the left lane, and northbound 400 at Test in the right lane's closed off with a stall. Vehicle.
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2: Yes, finally. Friday night. Feels so good to say that. Hey, what's up, Toronto? I'm Adele. And yes, it's true. Coming up this hour, I will hook you up with your unique keyword for CHFI's Cash Call, which is your shot at winning your share of $100,000. More on that coming up in just a bit. But tonight's edition of the Feel Good 80s and 90s show is extra special because a chunk of it is being dedicated to Queen Madonna. And if you're a huge fan of Madonna, first of all, we have a lot in common. And you probably already know that today she dropped Confessions 2, her 15th studio album. And critics are saying it is her best work in decades. So tonight, we're going to celebrate the many different faces of Madonna because we all know she's the queen of reinventing herself. 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

98.1 CHFI, in honor of Madonna dropping her 15th studio album today, we are taking a trip down memory lane. Borderline, one of my favorites. Do you love it? Well, the original version, Madonna didn't like. She thought it was too busy. Her and the producer kept fighting. He eventually quit. He's like, I can't deal with this. So then Madonna brought in her then DJ boyfriend, John Jellybean. He remixed it, and it became a hit.

THFI. Hey, it's Adele. Not gonna lie, living my radio dream right now. Playing so many Madonna songs back to back. And if you're just joining us, it's all in honor of her dropping her 15th studio album, Confessions 2. 15th, I know. Taking you back to 1994 from her 6th studio album, Bedtime Stories. 98.1 CHFI. Here's Take a Bow.

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If you love Madonna, I know you know this one. Do you know who it's about? Of course you do if you're a huge fan. Her ex-husband, Sean Penn. Hey! CHFI.

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13: With CHFI traffic, I'm Justin Pierce. There are delays northbound on the DVP. It is slow from on the approach to Eglinton to north of Lawrence. And then on the southbound side, it is slow from the 401 to south of Lawrence. And moving to Cottage Country routes now, there are delays on the eastbound side of the 401. It is slow from on the approach to Brock Road to Salem.
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night. Hey, welcome to the Feel Good 80s and 90s show. I'm Adele, and if you have been hanging out waiting for CHFI's unique keyword for cash call, it's coming up shortly. 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
2: 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Well, Pooja and Gurdeep could be calling you. Now, just imagine. We're going to do that draw beginning of August. But Monday morning at 7 a.m., you have a shot at winning $10,000. The only thing you need is our unique keyword for this hour, and it is North. Text the word North, N-O-R-T-H, like maybe you're going up north this weekend. Text the word North to 981-981 right now. And that way you're automatically entered into the draw. And I get it. It's Friday night. You probably don't want to think about Monday morning, 7 a.m. So maybe put, you know, something in your calendar to remind you because you won't want to miss that call. Sugar Ray and Fly. 98.1 CHFI. 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
4: 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Northbound on the DVP, it is slow from on the approach to Eglinton to north of Lawrence. And then on the southbound side, it's also slow south of York Mills to south of Lawrence. Again, moving fairly well after that. Northbound on the 410, delays over in Brampton from north of Steeles through Queen Street. On Cottage Country routes, there are delays on the eastbound 401. It is slow from Salem to the 412.
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2: Another hot night in the city, that's for sure. Hey, what's up? How's it going? I'm Adele. You've got enough on your plate. So what do you say we hang out and I will take care of all your favorite songs from the 80s and the 90s coming up. We will hear from Blondie, also George Harrison, just to name a few. And how excited are you about tomorrow? Canada and Morocco, 1 o'clock start. Go, Canada, go. We got this. I mean, positive vibes.